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0: Before you go, there's something I want you to have.
1: Oh, it's beautiful. 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
0: Yeah, yes it is.
1: But I thought the old lady dropped it into the ocean in the air.
0: Well, baby, I went down and got it for you.

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I imagine most of us have been in that situation at some time or another. I know I have. Recently, I heard a most beautiful song with a dynamic lyric that really expresses this feeling of loneliness. It means a lot to me personally, and I'd like to share it with you. I think you'll see what I mean.

It's 105.5 in the south, 105.9 in the north. A very pleasant good morning to you wherever you are. Thank you for joining us on Kiss FM. In the news in St. Lucia. St. Lucia among Caribbean nations facing closer Canadian visa checks. And a man knocked unconscious near Castries police station. On the international front, if you haven't yet heard the news, glamorous, funny, kind, the world remembers Dolly Parton as the star dies from cancer aged 80. The legendary country music singer died surrounded by loved ones, her representatives say. And Canada announces a dollar-for-dollar retaliatory tariffs on U.S. as high as 50%. So much in the news today. China hits out at illegal new sanctions on Iran and trading partners. Wherever you are, good morning, good morning. It is Wednesday, a way back Wednesday, the 26th of August, 2026. Wherever you are joining us, good morning, and thank you for choosing Kiss FM. Already on that platform, we say good morning to you.

us. We're going to say good morning to everyone on the platform joining us. We're going to say good morning to Rinya and Rupinia. And I promise I would play this one all over again for Rinya and Rupinia. And here is it for both of you. Wishing you a good day.

Yes. The song is In a Hurry for us this morning. Wherever you are, we say thank you so much for joining us on Kiss FM on this Way Back Wednesday. Wishing Marinia and Rupinia all the very best. Thank you for keeping it Kiss, your 24-hour.

0: Harold, Harold, Lord, and answer me. Good morning to you. We've got to say good morning to Lucita. We've got to say good morning to Shyla. We've got to say good morning, Rania Pina. Catherine, good morning. Lady Kodra, good morning to you. And here she is with today's inspirational word.
1: Good morning, listeners, and welcome to the morning word. The word for today is darkness. In the good book, the Bible, darkness has both literal and deep spiritual meanings. It most often acts as a symbol for evil, sin, ignorance, spiritual blindness, and separation from God. It contrasts directly with light, which represents God's holiness, truth, and life. We all know we can't have light and darkness in a room at the same time. It has to be one or the other. However, too many of us are trying or have tried living our lives one foot in and one foot out. Scripture tells us in Matthew 6 and 24 that no man can serve two masters. Either you will hate one and love the other, or you will be devoted to one and despise the other. You cannot serve both God and money, or mammon in other translations. End of scripture. In our world today, that's a problem. That's our problem. As John 3 and 17 says, this is the verdict. Light has come into the world, but people loved darkness instead of light because their deeds were evil. End of scripture. So many are walking in darkness, hidden wicked actions, pretending they did or are doing nothing wrong. Instead of being honest, many living outside a relationship with the God of light. Too many harboring bitterness and anger, unforgiveness, making every choice based only on what pleases them, without caring how it hurts others. No consideration for people, let alone animals. Too many making excuses for other people's bad habits and their behaviors. Today, lies are readily accepted and entertained over the truth, accepting bribes at the expense of a nation, at the expense of our fellow brothers and sisters. Selfishness, greed, corruption, too many making up stories that are untrue, tarnishing people's reputation, slanderers, manipulators, extortioners, pride and arrogance at a high level. That is living in darkness. It's no wonder the word says we love darkness more than the light. Because you see, light is a representation of Jesus Christ, God's goodness. He is the way, the truth, and the light. So we avoid the light for fear of truth. We love sin and we're full of pride. 1 John 1 and 5 says, God is light. In him, there is no darkness at all. End of scripture. Walking in darkness is scary and very dangerous. And we all know what that feels like during bad weather, or you are stranded on a road with no light around, dealing with the breakdown of a vehicle. Worse yet, if your phone battery dies. However, when a good Samaritan comes to our rescue, with light, it makes all the difference. It makes it better. The same is true with our spiritual walk. When we walk in light, God's light, we see our way through life. We live openly and honestly. We live in love and in truth. We have fellowship with each other, and we are cleansed from our sins through Jesus. We have clear spiritual direction. We have inner peace. We no longer have to live a life of pretense, guilt, and shame. No longer have to live in fear. And we gain freedom. And we are now able to be and have a positive impact on others, as we have become a beacon that would radiate kindness, goodness, truth, and hope to those around us. So today, where are you walking? In light or in darkness? If we're honest with ourselves, and we reflect, recognizing we're in darkness, there is hope, as God is able to take us out of darkness into his marvelous light. And so I leave us with this quote by Martin Luther King Jr. Darkness cannot drive out darkness. Only light can do that. End of quote. Do have a wonderful day.

Once again, if you're just joining us on Kiss FM, good morning to you. We've got to say thank you to Lady Koja for her inspirational word. Yes, and if you'd like to receive Lady Koja's word, please don't hesitate to send on your number and we'll send it on to you. Absolutely no problem there. In the meantime, Lady Koja mentioned the Bible. Darkness often represents sin and separation from God. We cannot walk in the light whilst deliberately holding on to darkness, not at all. As scripture reminds us, no one can serve two masters, not at all. So today, let us choose the light fully, not one foot in and one foot out. Thank you, Lady Koja. Thank you for joining us. And of course, thank you for your inspirational words.

Aretha Franklin, he is the light once again. Good morning to you, and thank you so much for joining us on this wee back Wednesday. And let's stick in the final one, or should we? Yes, let's play this final one. Kiss FM, good morning. Kiss FM, good morning.

0: Kiss FM, good morning. I am very well, thank you. How are you?
1: Can you send me a handkerchief for me to wipe my tears?
0: Well, you can join the club. Yes, it's very sad news last night, isn't it?
1: I guess you can send me to her husband.
0: No, well, whatever, but we're sad today. But there you
1: go. It would be very interesting to know if they can actually meet, you know.
0: If they can actually
1: meet.
0: Oh, well. We'll read the Bible and it'll tell you the truth, nothing more but the truth.
1: Yeah.
0: All right.
1: Okay.
0: All right, then. Well, dry your eyes.
1: Yeah. Can you do for me my coat of many colors, please, if you have the time?
0: Absolutely, no problem.
1: Thanks a lot, my love.
0: Okay, well, throughout our program, we will be playing lots of Dolly Parton songs, okay?
1: Yeah.
0: All right.
1: Yeah.
0: Bye-bye.
1: Bye.
0: Bye-bye, my dear. Dry your eyes.
1: Yeah, man.

0: FM. Good morning.
1: To the seasons of
0: Kiss
1: my
0: FM.
1: Youth. I recall a box of rags that someone
0: Kiss
1: gave
0: FM. Good morning. And how this is Kiss FM. You on the air? Good morning.
2: Good morning.
0: Good morning.
2: Hello.
0: Hello. You're live on the air.
2: Yeah, that's Karu.
0: Hello, Karu. Good morning to you.
2: And morning, Kamala. Morning.
0: It's good to hear your voice.
2: That's Karu.
0: Thank you so much for calling, Karu. You're live on the air. Are you tuned in to Kiss FM?
2: I can barely hear you.
0: Okay. Well, I can hear you quite clearly. Can you hear me now?
2: Yeah, I can hear you a little bit. Yeah.
0: Okay. Well, go ahead, please, because we've got a program.
2: I said good morning. How are you doing?
0: I'm doing very well.
2: Yeah. Okay. Mala, I want you to do me a favor.
0: Go ahead, please. I can't hear you.
2: Okay. I want you to do something for me, please, Mala. There is a song, it's popular now. Love is Complicated. That song is very popular.
0: All right, then. I know the song. But today's not the day for that. We have a Way Back Wednesday. But throughout the program, if you listen up, I might just sneak it in just for you, Mr. Karu. All right?
2: Yeah.
0: All right. Well, you've got to hang up now because we've got a limited time for what we're doing there right now. Okay?
2: Yeah, I wanted you to do that CD for me.
0: All right, then. Well, I don't know about CD. You need a stick.
2: You know
0: okay.
2: What song I'm talking about?
0: Yes, I know the song, Mr. Karu. So thank you very, very much for your call. We've got to hang up that phone now. I know how it is when you want to hear a particular song. So no problem.
2: Okay.
0: All right, Mr. Karu.
2: Yeah.
0: Bye-bye now. All right, let's go on with Dolly Parton. All right. We're going to take this one from the top, our listeners, I tell you. It could be very demanding. But we don't mind, we love you all.

Yes, the voice of Dolly Parton, who passed away yesterday. In the meantime, Hot FM Communications continue to celebrate for the entire week 26 years of great music, breaking news, entertainment, and unforgettable moments. Thank you, St. Lucia. Wherever you are, we've got to end it on our inspirational moments. We've got to take in one more for one of our listeners who would love to hear this song every day, but we won't do that on Kiss FM. All right.

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1: The power of clean, indeed. And today, because of time, we're going to do just one song, Keep It Moving, for our morning workout. I do hope you'll understand we've got lots to bring to you. Hot FM celebrations, Dolly Parton, and the list goes on. So it's going to be pretty busy today. And of course, seeing it is Way Back Wednesday. Good morning, M5 Freddy. You see what I mean? He's reminding me.

0: on the Inspirational Moments today. I do hope you got a little bit of a sweat. 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
1: Reckless driving and speeding can kill. Put a stop to your reckless driving and slow down.
0: And in the news today, St. Lucia, among Caribbean nations facing closer Canadian visa checks, and a man knocked unconscious near Castries police station. On the international front, Dolly was glam. She was funny and kind, says Katy Perry, as tributes are pouring from around the world to Dolly Parton, who has died at the age of 80. The country star died on Tuesday after a brief battle with cancer, her management team says. Fans have been leaving flowers, balloons and cards, remembering a music icon who wrote over 3,000 songs and sold more than 100 million records, her career in numbers. Alongside the music, Parton also devoted decades of her life to charitable causes, particularly child literacy, with millions gaining access to free books across 5 countries. Wherever you are, good morning, and thank you for joining us. And one listener has already written in, Marla, please could you play a song for me? And she's named her song. It says, It's Too Late by Dolly Parton. Wherever you are, thank you so much for joining us on KISS FM. Of course, throughout the program, if you fancy hearing one of Dolly Parton's, please do not hesitate.

Well, if you're just joining us, good morning to you. I'm a cry. Saying good morning to Miss Anne, also Catherine. Tear up my darling, it said, I'm good. And someone says, I'm sad. I do feel so sad, it says. She was truly the queen of country music. I practically grew up singing her songs. May Dolly Parton's soul rest in heavenly peace.

someone suggest that we do a few moments with Dolly Parton, and that was my intention. So it's 8 minutes past the hour of seven, so let's go up until 7:30 with Dolly Parton's music and songs. Wherever you are, thank you for joining us. I do hope that is all right with our listeners out there. I don't think there's one person who would say no. So let's do Dolly Parton until 7:30.

my Tennessee mountain home. We're going to do this one as the final one. And if you don't know it by now, yes, Dolly Parton was glam. She was funny and kind, says Katy Perry, as tributes pour in from around the world to Dolly Parton, who has died at the age of 80. The country star died on Tuesday after a brief battle with cancer, her management team says. Once again, good morning to you. And we've had no complaints whatsoever. So we're going to take in the final one for the moment. Dolly Parton's My Tennessee Mountain Home. Good morning, wherever you are joining us on the KISS FM.

There I was thinking I was the only person in St Lucia who loved Dolly Parton so much. But your notes are coming in. We've got to say good morning to Lewis. Offering her profound condolences to all the fan on the passing of the world's greatest country legend, Dolly Parton. We're going to say good morning, good morning. The morning teaser is up very shortly.

just got to say happy birthday. Please don't. To a wonderful sis, Vern Prosper, whose big day it is today. So happy birthday to you, Vern Prosper. All the love. Please don't take him just from your dear sis. That's Mrs. Novel, Dilly Supermarket. We're rushing up to the hour of 8 already. 15 minutes up to the hour of 8. We're just going to hold it there for the moment with Dolly Parton. I've got to say thank you for all your messages.

0: got to say good day to Mr. Patrick James in London. It's a wonderful show this morning with Dolly Parton on Kiss FM. Happy Wednesday to all our listeners, it says, especially Eugenia. Much love coming from Country Boy. We say good morning to Big E, and he says that he saw Dolly Parton in concert in London in the 80s.
1: Baby sister,
0: Vern.
1: What a waste.
0: Vern Prosper.
1: See you.
0: Happy birthday.
1: This place.

0: birthday girl today. 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
1: And I could
0: sis novel.
1: The man
0: Dilly Supermarket.

0: As Marlo, you're giving me goosebumps.
1: 'Cause I love you, baby sister.
0: Sorry.
1: Let's go home.
0: Yes, we're remembering Dolly Parton, who passed away yesterday. There's another.

this time we've got to take in the final one before we go into the morning teaser sponsored by Chemical Manufacturing. Wherever you are, thank you ever so much for joining us on KISS FM. The final one for Dolly Parton.

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1: Once again, we say thank you for joining us. We've got to say thank you to everyone on the platform. And saying condolences, etc. So thank you so much for that. Because of time constraints, we can't read out all your messages. But you know yourselves. Once again, we say thank you as we go into a few moments with Chemico Manufacturing, the power of clean. And reminding you that you can put that disinfectant on your list for today. They've got the rose, they've got the lavender. So please put that on your list. Of course, they are available in various supermarkets, also available at the two outlets, and you can check it out. But please put that on your shopping list today. If you're joining us for the very first time, you have no idea what we're talking when we say the morning teaser. Well, this is where we ask you questions about St. Lucia, everything St. Lucia, the history, the people, the places, the culture, the cuisine, the flora, the fauna, in fact, everything St. Lucia, right here on Kiss FM. Get it right and you walk away with a hamper with all the products. It doesn't matter if you don't want the hamper, no problem at all. We just pass it on to someone. So, please, that number is 450-5477. Kiss FM, good morning. You on the air? I'm hearing you loud and clear, Eugenia. All is all right with you, everything
2: copacetic.
1: That's right. You're talking Dolly Parton, yeah?
2: We Dolly. We mala.
1: Thank you. Good. So what do you have to tell us today? You're going to sit down quietly, yeah?
2: We mala makaya sisu do smart matam kisa ukadi kisa masaede.
1: That's correct.
2: This woman made a tilapen too, but then me and shy.
1: That's right. Well, actually, we're still in the Emancipation Month, Eugenia. So that's where we're going until the next few days when we come to the end of it all. Okay.
2: We mala.
1: All right. So I don't want any slap today. I can't deal with a slap today.
2: No.
1: I'm good. Eugenia, you know, this is part of life, all right?
2: Oui, mala.
1: You know.
2: Well,
1: I don't know that. Anyway, you go sit down quietly. Always a pleasure talking to you, Eugenia. If you know the answer, if they don't know it, you come and tell us what you know, because we know that you know that you. All right, Eugenia, we know you know everything, okay? Almost everything.
2: Bye bye.
1: Oh my goodness. 450-5477, seeing that it's a way back Wednesday. Who's gonna slap me? Reminding you I've got soft candle, yeah? Yes, when Eugenia slaps me or anybody else. Mr. Leon did it to me yesterday, but I didn't scream out. You know, I took my slap rather nicely there yesterday. Let's see what's going to happen today. This morning, we are heading to the Soufre Coast to two neighboring bays. Today, they are known for their beauty, but beneath that beauty is history, all their states, ruins, and stories from another time. Referred to as Twin Beaches, they are among St. Lucia's most picturesque coastal treasures. One is known for their beauty, but beneath that beauty is history, all their states, ruins, and stories from another time. Referred to as Twin Beaches, they

for their beauty, but beneath that beauty is history, old estates, ruins, and stories from another time. Referred to as Twin Beaches, they are among St. Lucia's most picturesque coastal treasures. One is renowned for its vibrant coral reefs and crystal clear waters, the other very secluded, quiet, and it is surrounded by lush tropical vegetation. Our question this morning: name these two neighboring beaches.

0: 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You're on the air, good morning.
1: Good morning, Marla.
0: Good morning, and how are you?
1: Oh, I'm getting better.
0: Good. You just go right ahead and give us it. Oh, you're going to slap me this morning?
1: I'll try.
0: All right, then. Well, let's go.
1: And Anshasni.
0: Sugar Beach and Anshasni. Thank you for trying. 450-5477. That's our number. 450-5477. I'm only going to scream out, yes, when you get it right. Both of them, that is. 450-5477. Kiss FM, good morning. You're on the air. Good morning, on the air. Who are we talking to there? Who's making a lot of noise?
2: Good morning.
0: I'm okay. And who are we talking to today? Is that Mr. Leo about to slap
2: yes.
0: me?
2: Yes, it is. Yes, it is.
0: All right, I'm going to hit this one and I can feel it. Go ahead and slap me.
2: It's Asmame and Anshasni.
0: What is it? I can't hear you.
2: Asmame and Anshasni.
0: Okay. Is that how they pronounce it? Asmame?
2: Asmame, yeah.
0: Asmame and Anshasni. And have you ever been there?
2: Both of them.
0: What can you tell us? Tell us, because lots of people would like to know, especially...
2: Okay, there is at Asmame, there is... both of them belong to... Both of them, they part of the Sugar Beach Anshasni Hotel and Jade Mountain. Mm-hmm. They have a resort inside Asmame. It's just about, like you say, 10 minutes apart. Mm-hmm. The editing, not editing, but there was the filming of The Bachelorette. Mm-hmm.
0: Yeah,
2: or The Bachelor.
0: I think it was. Yeah, it's around there.
2: Yes.
0: Okay.
2: At Asmame. It's a beautiful lush vegetation. Mm-hmm. It's a plantation in the real beautiful place, Clear Blue Waters, historical place, real nice, really lovely place. Yeah.
0: All right, and you say you're Mr. Leo?
2: Yes.
0: All right, and that's your surname?
2: Yes, that's my surname. Yeah.
0: Oh, okay, Mr. Leo. All right, and what's your first name? Just give us the first initial if you don't want to tell us the whole thing.
2: Philip.
0: What is it?
2: Philip.
0: Philip, all right, we got you there now. Thank you ever so much. Yeah?
2: Yep.
0: All right then. Thank you. Bye-bye.
2: Bye-bye.
0: Bye-bye now. Yes, today a reading from, if you don't have that book, perhaps you can invest in that one. St. Lucia Simply Beautiful is the name of that book. Let's get it out of my bag. Yes, St. Lucia Simply Beautiful. And I don't know where you can get this book, but I've got mine, so of course you can browse and find out where you can get that on the internet. And it reads, I'm only going to read a small section, seeing that it is our Emancipation Month, so we want to know about our history, and many of you are enjoying this month with all the history that we've put together. It says here, part of Anshasni's 500, let's go. Part of Anshasni's 500 acres of land is the old French colonial plantation of Asmamin, just north of Anshasni Beach. One can get there either by boat or by walking. Just follow the coastline at the north end of Anshasni Beach and walk along the water's edge. After about 10 minutes, a beautifully deserted beach and a sleepy plantation are awaiting the explorer. Anshasni, or Anshasni,

Min has a very colorful history. It is one of the earliest estates established on St. Lucia, and the first owner was French, the Baron Marie-Antoine Ivoli and his wife Henrietta. The original Hans Mamin estate included 723 acres of land and a sugarcane works. The ruins of the house and the sugar works, including the remains of a huge water wheel, a viaduct water system, and a 1.5 million gallon water reservoir, can be seen to this date. Of course, this is an older book, so whether these things are still there, I'm not sure. It is alleged that in the old days, some of the slaves of Hans Mamin ran away and established a settlement at Bouton to the northeast. Bouton eventually became the first free village in St. Lucia, where certain slaves who had legally obtained their freedom joined with their brothers and obtained their supplies from the neighboring Hans Mamin estate. It goes on and on. There are records of a mortgage for Hans Mamin estate drawn up in 1834, designed presumably to resuscitate the estate after the hurricane of 1831. The plan seemed to have failed. Well, there you go. Again, we say to you the name of that book, St. Lucia, Simply Beautiful. Very interesting book. And we've got to say thank you to all our listeners joining us on KISS FM's morning teaser, which has all been sponsored by Chemical Manufacturing. We say thank you to our participants. Mm-hmm.

0: And for those of you trying to find this song, you can go to R&M on YouTube, R&M or R&M, Eugenia Kila. Eugenia Kila. All right. Obviously, thank you ever so much for joining us on Kiss FM.
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0: our birthday girl today, Vern Prosper, wishing her all the very best on her special day today. Coming from a dear sis, this is Novel. What are you celebrating today? Just life itself?
1: At me. Oh,
0: what are you having with us today?

Natalie Cole, Inseparable. Once again, good morning to you. Wherever you are, we say thank you for joining us on Kiss FM's Way Back Wednesday. Gotta say good morning to Barbara. What?

no matter where you look, no matter how hard you try.

Birthday greetings going out to Sandy George, also known as Titiana of Cabish. All the love going out to you on this special day from your dear mom, the Rose of Cabish in Babano. Happy birthday, girl. I met you.

I've got another birthday girl. It says, please send birthday greetings to Mrs. Zefrina Gravelis of Miku, who's celebrating today. Zefrina, all the very best and God's blessings going out to you. This is all coming from Eleanor.

0: gotta say good morning, good day to DJ Country Boy, who requested George Jones and Dolly Parton,
1: Here It Began.
0: The Blues Man. We'll be doing that shortly.

We've got to say thank you to our listener for the beautiful note. We've got to say happy birthday to amazing twins, Janelle Albert, celebrating on the 28th. Happy birthday, or advance, should I say. And this is all coming from Antonia, who's wishing them God's blessings and many more wonderful years to come. Once again, Janelle and Janelle Albert celebrating on the 28th birthday. And all the love's coming from Auntie Antonia, who's wishing them God's blessings and many more wonderful years to come. And we've got to say thank you for joining us on Kiss FM. You requested I Will Always Love You by Dolly Parton. So we'll try to do that for you right now, actually. Let's do it. Although we played it this morning, but for the twins, absolutely no problem. Well, actually, she says today is their day. So happy birthday to both of you, Janelle and Janelle Albert. Happy birthday to both of you. God's blessings. And this is coming from Auntie Antonia.

music coming there from Patsy Cadet. Rather late news this morning. Coming up very shortly. We've got to say thank you for all your messages coming in. Much appreciated.

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1: Yeah, so we've got to take in the final one before we go into the news. We've got to say good morning to the humble man there. Handkerchief in hand.

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We say thank you. Much appreciated.

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1: 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All the very best going out to both of you.

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2: We do apologize for the late news, and you know the reason for that. We say thank you for joining us on KISS FM in the news today. St. Lucia, among Caribbean nations facing closer Canadian visa checks, and a man knocked unconscious near Castries Police Station. Thank you for joining us. St. Lucia is among five Caribbean countries receiving increased scrutiny from Canadian immigration authorities during visa and identity checks. The other countries are Dominica, Antigua and Barbuda, Grenada and St. Kitts and Nevis, all of which have citizenship by investment programs. Canada has not introduced a new visa ban on citizens of these countries, but applicants may face additional questions, a document requests, or longer processing if information in their application does not match. The closer checks are particularly relevant to applicants who gain citizenship through investment programs, although this does not automatically mean their Canadian visa will be refused. St. Lucians applying to travel to Canada are being advised to submit accurate, consistent information and the required supporting documents. Also in the news, a St. Lucian man was allegedly knocked unconscious and taken to hospital after being attacked just feet away from the Castries Police Station on Saturday night. An eyewitness says the incident happened near the bridge around 9:30 p.m. on August the 15th as she and four others tried to find a way home after the last buses heading south had stopped running. She alleges the suspect had been warned by police before approaching the group, where the victim reportedly pleaded with him to stop for nearly 10 minutes before being struck in the head. Police later apprehended the suspect and took him into the station, whilst the victim received medical care for his injuries. The incident has left the eyewitness fearful about walking or seeking rides in the area, particularly after another fatal attack involving a mentally unstable man earlier this month. Also, work is officially underway on St. Lucia's Northern Pipeline project, which will replace an aging 14-inch water main between Bonterre and Groseillers with a larger 20-inch pipeline. The upgrade is expected to improve water pressure, reduce leaks and increase supplies to homes, businesses and tourism properties across the north. Construction crews are now finalizing the pipeline route, with much of the work expected to take place along or beyond the road shoulder to limit disruption to motorists. The project is expected to take about 4 months, with completion targeted for the end of 2026, although favorable weather could allow the work to finish sooner. We say thank you for joining us on KISS FM as we take a quick look at the international news, as where it says, as you already know, Dolly was glam, funny and kind, says Katy Perry, as the tributes pour in from around the world to Dolly Parton, who has died at the age of 80. The country star died on Tuesday after a brief battle with cancer, her management team says. A world without Parton doesn't feel possible, real or right, says Taylor Swift, while Sir Paul McCartney calls her a bubbly character whose singing and songwriting were unrivaled in the world of country music. Fans have been leaving flowers, balloons and cards, remembering a music icon who wrote over 3,000 songs and sold more than 100 million records. Alongside the music, Parton also devoted decades of her life to charitable causes, particularly child literacy, with millions gaining access to free books across 5 countries. And she had a very keen eye for business, even offering a signature coffee brand called Cup of Ambition in a nod to her Grammy-winning single, 9 to 5. Also on the international front, Nigeria's President Bola Tinubu has ordered a manhunt for armed kidnappers who launched deadly attacks on 4 villages in a remote part of Niger State last Friday. Local residents told the BBC several mosques were simultaneously targeted during prayers. A local youth leader says as many as 500 people may have been abducted, though this has not been verified. The president's orders came after the kidnappers posted a video on social media of what they said were those abducted last week sitting in a forest. The authorities had previously suspected the attackers were bandits, criminal gangs involved in kidnapping and looting for ransom across parts of Nigeria. No ransom demands have been reported. Also on the international front, in some reform, at least 31 people have been killed and hundreds of tourists are missing after massive flash flood and mudslide on the Nepal-Tibet border. The missing tourists include more than 100 from India and 12 from the UK, according to Nepal's tourist board. CCTV from Tibet shows a wall of water and mud hitting buildings at a border crossing. Other images from Nepal show people trying to flee as the flood surges. And also on the international front, Canada has announced counter tariffs as high as 50% on a range of U.S. goods in retaliation to the latest wave of levies on Canadian imports imposed by President Donald Trump last weekend. The Canadian tariffs will apply to nearly $28 billion Canadian dollars worth of American products, ranging from steel to furniture, fresh tuna and cotton t-shirts, officials announced on Tuesday. The list of targeted products is designed to match Canadian goods hit by the U.S. The Canadian levies are set to come into effect on the 8th of September. It is the latest escalation after U.S.-Canada trade talks collapsed late last week, with each side accusing the other of making last-minute demands that were unreasonable. The Finance Minister, François-Philippe Champagne, said that Canada's retaliation is in response to 50% tariffs imposed by the Trump administration on a range of Canadian goods after trade talks fell apart on Friday. Those tariffs will have real consequences for Canadian workers, businesses and commuters across our nation, he said. Canada must respond. Champion characterized Canada's retaliation as proportionate and strategic. He added that Canada will also offer businesses and workers impacted by U.S. tariffs an additional $7.5 billion Canadian dollars for support programs designed to minimize job losses and keep companies afloat. That's how it's looking on the international front. Once again, we say thank you for keeping it KISS. A short commercial break after that, the weather report in detail.
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1: Limmel O'Shaughnessy is our forecaster today, who says that the present weather at Hivernora is partly cloudy and hazy. Present temperature at Hivernora, 28 degrees Celsius or 82 degrees Fahrenheit. Last night's minimum temperature at Hivernora was 27 degrees Celsius or 81 degrees Fahrenheit. The wind at Hivernora is blowing from the east at 17 miles per hour or 28 kilometers per hour. Relative humidity at Hivernora, 82%. The rainfall in the 24-hour period, which ended at 8 p.m. last night, at Hivernora, just a trace. Total rainfall for the month of August so far at Hivernora, 88 millimeters. Our sun sets today, 6:20 p.m. Sun rises tomorrow, 5:51 a.m. The forecast for St. Lucia, valid for the next 24 hours. The winds will be blowing from between the northeast and east near 18 miles per hour or 30 kilometers per hour. The weather, fair skies, becoming cloudy at times with a few showers. We take a look at the marine forecast for seas in a 25 mile or 40 kilometer radius from St. Lucia. The tides for Castries Harbour, low at 8:59 a.m., high at 3:16 p.m. Tides for Viewfort Bay, low at 10:26 a.m., high at 4:23 p.m. The seas are moderate to locally rough with waves and northeasterly to easterly swells 4 to 7 feet or 1.2 to 2.1 meters. Small craft operators and sea bathers should exercise caution, and that's due to locally rough seas. The forecast for the Les Antilles, partly cloudy to cloudy with scattered showers and isolated thunderstorms over Trinidad and Tobago. Elsewhere, fair skies, becoming cloudy at times with a few showers. The tropical weather outlook, the Atlantic high pressure system will generate moderate easterly winds and maintain generally stable conditions over most of the Les Antilles during the forecast period. Also, a tropical wave located over the western tropical Atlantic is moving westward near 17 miles per hour or 28 kilometers per hour. Shower activity associated with this wave is expected to affect the extreme southern portion of the region today and gradually spread northward over the remainder of the region tomorrow. An area of low pressure located over the far eastern tropical Atlantic is producing disorganized shower and thunderstorm activity. Environmental conditions appear conducive for gradual development, and this system is likely to become a tropical depression during the next day or two whilst it moves westward to west northwestward across the eastern and central Atlantic. We say thank you for keeping it KISS. The weather in London today, 27 degrees Celsius and light rain. In New York, it's 27 degrees Celsius and partly sunny. In Toronto, 24 degrees Celsius and partly sunny as well. Wherever you are, we say thank you for joining us. It's a bit late today, 9:35 on the clock, so we're going to hold back on this day in music, and we will check at some stage very quickly the government of St. Lucia's website. Thank you for keeping it KISS. Royalty Pools International, we've got a few moments with them.
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1: We've got to say good morning to M14, wishing him a good day today. Today is his day. Yes, it's way back Wednesday. 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

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Wherever you are, good morning and thank you so much for joining us on KISS FM. We've got to say thank you for all your WhatsApp messages. We really do appreciate you. We're doing it all for Royalty Pools International.

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1: Hello, Dolly. 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
1: 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What a morning we've had with so many of you writing in, etc. We've got to say thank you for all of that. And, of course, we invite you to join us again tomorrow, same time, for another Morning Magazine. What a morning it's been. Again, we look forward to being here with you tomorrow, same time, for another Morning Magazine. I've got to leave you. I've got to fly. So thank you again, and I say bye-bye. You heard me. Time for me to leave you. Bye-bye. Love you all.

0: Hello there. Have you had your coffee yet? I'm just having mine. Well, you already know this is McNeil Griffith, His Eminence, your favorite TikToker. Now, y'all know I'm always online, dropping the gems of life. But when I'm not there, guess what I'm doing? I'm listening to Mitchy on Kiss FM 105.9 right here from the beautiful island of St. Lucia. 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

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It's now time to send your nominated songs, your song, the only song, your special song, that you want to be crowned the Kiss Lover Song of the Day at 1:45. WhatsApp your artist, your song right now to 450-5477. If you're outside of St. Lucia, that's 1-758-450-5477. Here's Miley Cyrus, the godchild of the late Dolly Parton.

Hello there. Have you had your coffee yet? I'm just having mine. Well, you already know this is McNeil Griffith, His Eminence, your favorite TikToker. Now, you all know I'm always online, dropping the gems of life. But when I'm not there, guess what I'm doing? I'm listening to Mitchy on Kiss FM 105.9 right here from the beautiful island of St. Lucia. Now, come join us now. Mm-hmm.

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Mitchie with you till 2. Here are the nominations for the Kiss Lovers Song of the Day, brought to you with the kind compliments of Harris Paints and Lucia Limited. Jenny, she's nominated Love is Like a Butterfly by Dolly Parton. Amanda has nominated Bohemian Rhapsody by Queen. Shyla has nominated We Got Tonight, Dolly Parton and Kenny Rogers. Fira's nominated Baby When I Met You by Dolly Parton. Sabita the Spice Queen has nominated I Will Always Love You by Dolly Parton. And no surprise, another nominated song by Lisa, Where Was Jesus by Dolly Parton and Zach. 450-5477 is the WhatsApp number to send your votes. You have until 1:30 to do so for the Kiss Lovers Song of the Day, brought to you with the kind compliments of Harris Paints and Lucia Limited.

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1: Hello there. Have you had your coffee yet? I'm just having mine. Well, you already know this is Matt Neil Griffith, His Eminence, your favorite TikToker. Now, you all know I'm always online, dropping the gems of life. But when I'm not there, guess what I'm doing? 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

Good morning, going out to the extra spicy. The Spice Girls, aka the Angels at Massad Grosley. Good morning to the Spice Queen extraordinaire, Sabita, and all the other Spice Girls. Always locked on to Kiss FM. 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

You're locked on to Kiss FM. Coming up next, we have the Kiss Mid-Morning Mystery Artist Quiz. I'll keep it locked to Kiss FM for that, right? Good morning, going out to Marcus. Wherever you are today, make sure you have a great day there, Marcus, all right?

Good morning, going out to the man himself, Luther. Good morning, Luther. You know, we'll have a Toto song coming up at some point today just for you, right, Luther? I'm not forgetting Dynamic Dion, another Toto fan. Good morning, Dion. Good morning, Lee.

You're logged on to Kiss FM. Ooh, I got a little excited there. If this is the first time you're joining us on Kiss FM for the mid-morning mystery artist quiz, here's what we're going to do. I'm going to give you a few clues as to whom our mystery artist is. And if you think you know who the mystery artist is, all you need to do is WhatsApp me on 4505477. If you're outside of St. Lucia, 1758-450-5477. If you think you know who the mystery artist is this morning,

Let's get into clue number one for our mystery artist this morning on Kiss FM. This artist disappeared from the spotlight for nearly 8 years before returning with a chart-topping comeback album. 4505477. If you think you know who the mystery artist is this morning, 4505477. Clue number one. This artist disappeared from the spotlight for nearly 8 years before returning with a chart-topping comeback album. Good morning, Amanda. Good morning, Savita. No, it's not Adele. Try again. It is a gentleman, a male artist. That should narrow it down by 10 million, right? 4505477 if you think you already know who the mystery artist is. Clue number one again. No, it's not a good look in some self. This artist disappeared from the spotlight for nearly 8 years before returning with a chart-topping comeback album. Who is the mystery artist this morning on Kiss FM? If you think you know, if you know, you know. 4505477. Good morning, Naomi. No, it's not Gautier. I like that answer, though.

0: Let's delve into clue number two. He adopted his middle name as his stage name and became one of the defining voices of the neo-soul movement.
1: Cause you're all I need. This ain't
0: good morning, Jack Justin. No, it's not Billy Ocean. Good morning, Shauna. Are you sure? Good morning, Dynamic Dion. Do you think you know who? Sabita, are you sure?

Aloysius, are you sure? I think Aloysius sends the Anthony Hamilton coming up in the background, eh? Are you sure? No, it's not Drake. Good morning, Charmin. It's simple. Good morning, Barbara. Do you think you know who the mystery artist is this morning, Barbara? Clue number two again. He adopted his middle name as his stage name and became one of the defining voices of the neo-soul movement. 4505477. If you think you know who the mystery artist is. No, it's not D'Angelo. Try again. Let's stay for a while. Good morning, Lady of the Moon. No, it's not Garth Brooks. Girl, let's make this a moment. Oh, giving you the best of me. Shy, are you sure? Amazing. No, it's not ASAP Rocky. But Naomi, are you sure? Oh, Shyla's giving all the information this morning. No, it's not Sade. Try again, 4505477. Here's breakfast. Lost track of time, but we had a ball. Good morning, Kimmo. You're asking me, Kimmo? Kimmo, are you asking me? Dion, are you asking me? Or you need to tell me, girl. You need to tell me. Let's go over clue one and two. This artist disappeared from the spotlight for nearly 8 years before returning with a chart-topping comeback album. Clue number two. He adopted his middle name as his stage name and became one of the defining voices of the neo-soul movement. Who is our mystery artist this morning? Aloy, are you sure? Juanita, she says definitely. Are you definitely sure, Juanita? Charmin, are you sure? Here's a final clue. His debut album became a long-term classic, even though it wasn't a massive commercial hit at first. If you think you know who the mystery artist is this morning on Kiss FM, WhatsApp your answer now. 4505477. Good morning, Malaika. No, it's not Bad Bunny. He originates from New York. Bad Bunny is all Puerto Rican, baby.

our mystery artist this morning on Kiss FM. Ah, the unmistakable vocals of Maxwell. Congratulations to everybody who got it correct. Yes, it's Maxwell. This woman's work, the mystery artist this morning on Kiss FM.

Good morning, going out to Florence. Florence is always blooming somewhere. Good morning, Florence. Yes, you got it right, Maxwell.

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2: 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The work will result in intermittent traffic disruptions. 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Lucidec regrets any inconvenience to residents of the affected communities and the motoring public and thanks the public for their understanding and patience. That's a message from Lucidec.
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4: Hello there. Have you had your coffee yet? 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Well, you already know this is McNeil Griffith, His Eminence, your favorite TikToker. Now, you all know I'm always online, dropping the gems of life. But when I'm not there, guess what I'm doing? I'm listening to Mitchie on KISS FM 105.9 right here from the beautiful island of St. Lucia. 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Mm-hmm.

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Michi with you till 2. If this song doesn't get you up from behind that desk, from that sofa, from your bed, what else will, right?

You're logged on to Kiss FM. Mitchie with you until 2 this afternoon. There's a rundown of the nominations for the Kiss Lovers Song of the Day, brought to you the kind compliments of Harris Pink and Lucia Limited. Nominated by Jenny, Love is Like a Butterfly by Dolly Parton. Nominated by Amanda, Bohemian Rhapsody by Queen. Nominated by Shyla, We Got Tonight by Dolly Parton and Kenny Rogers. Fira's going with the Dolly Parton vibes today. She's nominated the song Baby When I Met You. Spice Queen herself, Sabita, I Will Always Love You, also by Dolly Parton. And Lisa, going with the flow. Her nominated song is Where Was Jesus? Dolly Parton and the Zac Brown Band. Reminded you that the Kiss Lover Song of the Day brought you the kind compliments of Harris Paints and Lucia Limited. 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
3: 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Well, you already know this is McNeil Griffith, His Eminence, your favorite TikToker. Now, you all know I'm always online, dropping the gems of life. But when I'm not there, guess what I'm doing? I'm listening to Mitchy on KISS FM 105.9 right here from the beautiful island of St. Lucia. 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
4: Good morning, going out to Mr. ABBA, M530 on the Mondidor route. 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

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This is Mitchie with you until 2 this afternoon. Right now, it's time for the Kiss Celebrity Birthday Buzz for today, the 26th of August, 2026. Today, we're celebrating Leanne Rimes, born August 26, 1982, in Jackson, Mississippi. She burst onto the scene at just 13 years of age with the song Blue, becoming one of the youngest country stars in history. She later crossed over with hits like How Do I Live, Can't Fight the Moonlight from the movie Coyote Ugly, and I Need You. Over her career, she has earned 2 Grammy Awards, along with numerous Country Music Association and Academy of Country Music honors. Happy birthday going out to none other than Leanne Rimes. Let's take it from the top, right? 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

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Celebrating her birthday today. August 26, 2026. Leanne Rimes. Definitely a song that was on repeat when it first came out, right?

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Mitchie with you till 2. Good morning, going out to Malaika. Thank you so much, Malaika, for the message. This one's just for you, because you definitely are simply the best.

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That's Tina Turner, simply the best. Going out for Marvelous Malaika.

Good morning, going out to the luscious ladies down at Prince and Ting's on Marianne Street, Castries. Always creating something unique.

Good afternoon, going out to Judy. Thank you for your vote. Remember, you still have time until 1:30 to cast your vote via WhatsApp 450-5477 for the Kiss Lovers Song of the Day, brought to you with the very kind compliments of Harris Painting Lucia Limited. 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Good afternoon, going on to Luther. And not forgetting Dynamic Dion. Say some Toto for your Wednesday.

0: In the headlines, the Prime Minister addresses concerns over government spending and Shastney questions rising cost of airport redevelopment.
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3: 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I am Daniela Edwin with the Hot 7 TV Midday News. 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Thank you for joining us. At his pre-cabinet briefing on Monday, August 24th, Prime Minister Philip J. Pierre addressed concerns surrounding the government's spending of public funds. He maintained that the government takes a balanced approach to managing St. Lucia's economy while ensuring resources are allocated where they are needed.
4: Speaking at his Monday morning pre-cabinet briefing, Prime Minister Philip J. Pierre addressed questions surrounding the government's management of public funds. Pierre explained that three main principles guide the government's financial management decisions. He said that on one hand, the country can operate by keeping expenditure below revenue.
5: Is that you have to be sustainable in that you have to balance, you have to have a surplus on your budget. So your government expenditure must be a lot less than your government revenue. So you have a surplus. And from that surplus, you will fund when you can. You will fund these social programs.
4: He continued that on the other hand, waiting for a surplus before funding social programs could result in their failure and contribute to a decline in the quality of life on the island.
5: There's another body of economic theory that says if you have to wait for adequate surpluses to fund your social programs, then the social programs will lag behind and the quality of your people's development will sag.
4: The Prime Minister stated that his government takes a holistic approach, funding social programs while managing the economy through various measures.
5: And there's a nonsense law that says to you, you fund your social programs and let the fiscal situation wait. In St. Lucia, we take a balanced view. We fund social programs, but you see if we can manage our economy by eliminating waste, by expanding production, by being more efficient, and by encouraging investment.
4: He went on to say that the country can continue funding social programs despite the current loss in revenue. However, he said that if the time comes when this is no longer possible, his government will continue to prioritize social programs.
5: For now, in spite of the loss of revenue, we can still fund these social programs for now. When the time comes and the economy cannot sustain it, we'll still give priority to the social programs for the people of this country. Because we believe that there can never be any development without people.
4: The Prime Minister maintains that his government remains focused on putting the people first, even if doing so requires the country to absorb a fiscal impact. For Hot 7 TV News, I am Ethne Brown reporting.
3: The UWP is demanding a clearer explanation of what changed between the initial police action involving the Housing Minister, Richard Frederick, and the subsequent decision to close the investigation. The party says the public deserves greater clarity on the circumstances surrounding the decision and the reasons behind it.
6: On Thursday, July 2, 2026, St. Lucians learned that Richard Frederick had been taken into police custody, his residence searched, and his phone seized. The nature of the investigation was never officially disclosed by police, although Frederick's co-host on his show, Can I Help You, previously confirmed on air that one of the allegations

0: involved rape by two individuals. Weeks later, on August Wednesday 19th, Police Commissioner Van Gaart announced that the investigation had concluded because the allegation could not be sustained. Opposition leader Alan Chasney says he has been reliably informed that the alleged victims were referred to the Vulnerable Persons Unit, which handles sexual abuse cases.
1: I'm reliably informed that when they went to make the complaint to the police directed them to the Vulnerables Unit. And the Vulnerables Unit is what is normally the unit that deals with sexual abuse. So it's no secret. I mean, Richard's own associate came out and said that one of the allegations, and that's the part he didn't say, he said the allegation, but one of the allegations that was made was of rape.
0: Deputy political leader Dominique Faye maintains that the seriousness of the reported allegation warranted independent legal guidance and is asking whether the investigation file was submitted to the Director of Public Prosecutions.
2: The questions that have emerged: was the DPP consulted on the matter? And given the important nature of this case, given the widespread public speculation, the political theater, and all the peripheral issues that surround this rather crucial matter, whether, in fact, out of an abundance of caution, the police should not have gone to the DPP for further advice and for consultation.
0: Fede says the DPP has traditionally provided legal guidance to successive governments and police commissioners, serving as an important safeguard by giving investigators the legal expertise needed to ensure that justice is properly served.
2: We cannot confirm whether the police commissioner did in fact consult the DPP. But what we do know is that at the most recent press conference, that the police commissioner did not mention whether the DPP was consulted enough. In such an occurrence, it would appear to the innocent bystander that the police commissioner would have been the investigator, the prosecutor, the jury, the judge, the high court, and the final appellate court all in one. It is therefore necessary for the police commissioner to clarify to the public whether a long-held practice of consulting the DPP on such important matters were in fact done.
0: Opposition leader Alan Chasney is also raising questions about the role of the DPP in the matter. His comments come amid a letter now in circulation, reportedly from the alleged victim's lawyer, calling on the DPP to intervene and provide legal guidance on the case.
1: I only recently got back, and my understanding is that there is a letter in circulation. The letter appears to be a letter written by the lawyers of the two victims to the DPP, asking for the DPP to intervene.
0: Chasney says he chose not to read the letter publicly, but referred to a paragraph which he says raises questions about the handling of the matter.
1: This announcement, which I assume is the announcement of the Commissioner of Police, not to pursue the case. This announcement came as an utter shock to our client, particularly given her most recent communication with the investigating officer, including specific communication on August 12th of 2026. And I've heard, I didn't know, but I've heard that the two victims were made to believe, and clearly they're saying that they have the evidence of it, that the minister was going to be arrested.
0: Neither Fede nor Chasney presented confirmation that the DPP was excluded from the process. Their demand is for the commissioner to state publicly whether consultation occurred. The opposition also stressed that it was not declaring Frederick guilty. It says its concern surrounds the procedure used to end a high-profile investigation involving a sitting government minister. I'm Chris. In other news, the RSLPF's Gangs, Narcotics and Firearms Unit is intensifying its efforts to disrupt the illegal drug trade, with a major seizure of suspected cannabis and cocaine in Moshi. Officers recovered 99 bales of suspected controlled drugs during an operation at Dofe Beach. We hear more in this report.
3: The Royal Sinusha Police Force's Gangs, Narcotics and Firearms Units continue to intensify its efforts to disrupt the illegal drug trade following a series of operations targeting the movement and supply of controlled substances on island. That work resulted in a major seizure on Monday, August 10th, when officers from the unit, supported by the Police Marine Unit, Special Services Unit, Central Intelligence Unit and Tactical Response Units, North and South, discovered 99 bales of suspected controlled drugs at Dofe Beach, Moshi. The seizure included approximately 1,070 kilograms of suspected cannabis and 614 kilograms of suspected cocaine.
4: On Monday, the 10th of August, 2026, officers discovered 99 bales partially concealed at Dofe Beach in Moshi, suspected to contain controlled drugs. Upon further examination, the bales were confirmed to contain 78 polythene bags with 1,949 blocks, each containing what appeared to be cannabis, with an approximate weight of 1,070.92 kilograms. The other 21 polythene bags with 515 blocks, each containing whitish substance believed to be cocaine with an approximate weight of 614.21 kilograms.
3: Two men, Carlton Prosper of Church Street Denry and Alphonse Amede of All Souls Lane Mikud, were arrested and subsequently charged with possession of controlled drugs and possession with intent to supply. Both men were remanded to the Bordelais Correctional Facility.
4: On completion of the operation, two persons were arrested, namely Carlton Prosper of Church Street in Denry and Alphonse Amede of All Souls Lane in Miku. They were charged and taken before the First District Court for possession of controlled drugs with intent to supply. Both defendants are remanded in custody, and that took place on the 17th of August this year.
3: The seizure represents a significant quantity of suspected controlled substances taken off the streets as the police force continues its efforts to target the supply and distribution of illegal drugs. The Gangs, Narcotics and Firearms Unit remain committed to working alongside its law enforcement partners to keep illegal substances off the streets and disrupt the networks responsible for their movement and supply. For Hot 7 TV News, I am Ethne Brown reporting.
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5: Welcome back. The cost of St. Lucia's Uranora International Airport redevelopment is coming under renewed scrutiny, with opposition leader Alan Chastney questioning the significant difference between the cost of the project under the former UWP administration and the figures now associated with the redevelopment.
3: Following reports from Infrastructure Minister Honorable Sean Edward that work on the Uranora International Airport redevelopment is at an advanced stage, with a contractor selected to advance the project, opposition leader Honorable Alan Chastney is raising concerns about the cost. He recalled that when his party was in office, the SLP administration criticized the US $180 million cost of the government's proposed redevelopment as reckless. Chastney now points to the government's announcement of a contract valued at allegedly $400 million, questioning the significant increase in the projected cost.
1: The government, when we were building HIA, said that $180 million U.S. dollars was reckless, unsustainable. I'm a madman to believe that we can continue paying for the airport. And today the government is going to announce that he's signed a contract for $400 million U.S. dollars.
3: Chastney also says that the involvement of NH in the project comes as a surprise to no one, given its history of work on island.
1: Everybody knew that when they started the tendering process, that the company that was going to win the tender was NH. Even some of the people putting the tenders in. The same company that's doing the Halls of Justice. The same consultant, John Peters, who advised the government to abandon the new St. Jude's Hospital and to go to the old hospital. I want to know who is going to be held accountable for the $350 million and the 5 years that's gone by. Who is going to compensate the people of this country?
3: He adds that the issue is merely the tip of the iceberg, arguing that when the various concerns are considered together, the country is facing what he describes as an alleged economic, political, and constitutional crisis.
1: This issue taking place right now is the tip of the iceberg. And when you take it and you connect all of the dots of what's been happening, our country is in a significant crisis, both economically, socially, and constitutionally.
3: His comments come as the HIA redevelopment advances into its next phase, with the government maintaining that the project is progressing, while questions remain over the ultimate cost of modernizing St. Lucia's main international gateway. For Hot 7 TV News, I am Ethne Brown reporting.
5: The island is among five Caribbean countries facing closer scrutiny from Canadian immigration authorities, with greater attention being paid to identify verification, accurate documents, and consistent visa information. Canada has not announced a new visa ban on St. Lucians, but applicants could face additional checks or delays if their information cannot be easily verified.
7: St. Lucia is among five Caribbean countries receiving increased attention from Canadian immigration authorities as officials take a closer look at identity checks and visa applications. The other countries are Dominica, Antigua and Barbuda, Grenada, and St. Kitts and Nevis, all of which operate citizenship by investment programs. Canada has not announced a new visa ban targeting citizens of these five countries, but immigration officers are placing greater focus on complete applications, accurate documents, and information that can be independently verified. Applicants could face additional questions, requests for documents, or longer processing if details such as employment, finances, travel history, family information, or the purpose of a trip do not match. The closer checks are particularly relevant to applicants who obtain citizenship through investment programs, which have faced international scrutiny over identity verification and due diligence. However, holding a passport obtained through such a program does not automatically mean a Canadian visa application will be refused, as applications are assessed individually. For St. Lucians planning to travel to Canada, applicants should provide accurate and consistent information, backed by the required supporting documents. Canadian authorities continue to process applications, with the additional checks forming part of a wider immigration screening system, rather than a new visa ban against St. Lucia. For Hot 7 TV News, I'm Chloe Dantes reporting.
5: The Ministry of Health, Wellness and Nutrition recently hosted a suicide prevention workshop aimed at strengthening the clinical knowledge and skills of health professionals in preventing suicidal behavior. We get the details in this report.
8: The Ministry of Health, Wellness and Nutrition, in collaboration with the Établissement Public de Santé Mentale de la Guadeloupe, recently hosted a suicide prevention workshop aimed at strengthening the clinical knowledge and skills on health professionals to help prevent suicidal behaviors and save lives. The training took the form of a participatory approach where mental health professionals got the opportunity to share their experiences, engage in discussions, and get equipped with the tools to prevent suicide and also reduce the impact of suicidal behaviors in St. Lucia. Chief Medical Officer Dr. Sharon Belmar-George expressed the commitment of the Ministry of Health to improve the quality of mental health services from prevention to management and also the rehabilitation of patients.
9: Many of us, whether we know people or family members, when someone commits suicide, when the family members think back, they always say, but we saw the signs. A lot of times we see the signs, but we didn't think anything of it. And by educating our healthcare providers, our community members, our families who may have persons going through mental health issues, it's important for us to pick up those early signs and do something about it before it becomes an attempt or even a successful suicide.
8: Minister for Health, Wellness and Nutrition, the Honorable Moses Jabatis, emphasized that suicide prevention is a shared responsibility, requiring coordinated action across all parts of society, rather than relying solely on the health sector.
10: As a ministry, we recognize that suicide prevention cannot be addressed only by the health sector. It requires a coordinated and sustained response involving mental health services, primary care, emergency departments, schools, workplaces, social services, community organizations, families, and importantly, the wider community. Our approach must therefore go beyond responding to a crisis after it occurs.
8: Head of the Suicide Prevention Department at the Public Mental Health Hospital in Guadeloupe, Dr. Edouard Gauzier, said, "It is indeed an honor to get this opportunity to share with the team actionable tools for clinical suicide prevention in St. Lucia."
11: Through this seminar, we look forward to sharing some practical tools and insight we have gained from implementing this program on the ground. Above all, we hope this seminar will serve as the first step toward a strong and long-lasting partnership between St. Lucia and Guadeloupe in the field of mental health. By uniting our regional expertise, we can build a strong, more resilient safety net for everyone.
8: Upon completion of the workshop, the Ministry of Health is hopeful that evidence-based, low-cost interventions can be integrated into the healthcare system as to strengthen national suicide prevention. Reporting from the Ministry of Health, Wellness and Nutrition, I am Fennel Neptune.
5: That's it for the Midday News edition for today, Wednesday, August 26. I am Daniela Edwin. We'll have more stories tonight at 6:45 on the Hot 7 TV Nightly News. Have a spectacular day.

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Michi in your company until 2 this afternoon. Right now it's time for your midday weather report, as per the Met Office in Beaufort, St. Lucia. For today, the 26th of August, 2026, our forecaster is Emmanuel Descart. Present weather at Huonur Airport is fair and hazy. Present weather at GFL Charles Airport is cloudy and hazy. Present temperature at Huonur Airport is 31 degrees Celsius or 88 degrees Fahrenheit. Last night's minimum temperature at Huonur Airport was 27 degrees Celsius or 81 degrees Fahrenheit. Wind at Huonur Airport is blowing from the east at 20 miles an hour or 31 kilometers an hour. Relative humidity at Huonur Airport is 72%. Rainfall in the 24-hour period that ended at 8 a.m. today at Huonur Airport, 0.1 millimeter. At GFL Charles Airport, a trace. Total rainfall for the month of August so far at Huonur Airport, 88.1 millimeters. At GFL Charles Airport, 98.7 millimeters. Sun sets today at 6:20 p.m. Sun rises tomorrow at 5:51 a.m. Forecast for St. Lucia valid for the next 24 hours. Winds will be blowing from between the east, northeast and east, near 18 miles an hour or 30 kilometers an hour. Weather. Fair skies, becoming cloudy at times with a few showers. Marine forecast for seas in a 25 mile or 40 kilometer radius from St. Lucia. Tides for Castries Harbour, high at 3:16 p.m., low at 8:16 p.m. Tides for Beaufort Bay, high at 4:23 p.m., low at 9:40 p.m. Seas. Moderate to locally rough with waves and northeasterly to easterly swells, 5 to 7 feet or 1.5 to 2.1 meters. Small craft operators and sea bathers should exercise caution due to locally rough seas. Forecast for the Lesser Antilles. Partly cloudy to cloudy with scattered showers and isolated thunderstorms over Trinidad and Tobago. Elsewhere, fair skies becoming cloudy at times with a few showers. Tropical weather outlook. The Atlantic high pressure system will generate moderate easterly winds and maintain generally stable conditions over most of the Lesser Antilles during the forecast period. A tropical wave located over the western tropical Atlantic is moving westward near 17 miles an hour or 28 kilometers an hour. Shower activity associated with this wave is expected to affect the extreme southern portion of the region today and gradually spread northward over the remainder of the region tomorrow. An area of low pressure located over the far eastern tropical Atlantic is producing disorganized shower and thunderstorm activity. Environmental conditions appear conducive for gradual development, and this system is likely to become a tropical depression during the next day or two while it moves westward to west, northwestward across the eastern and central tropical Atlantic. This has been your midday weather report as for the Met Office in Beaufort, St. Lucia.

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Sending happy 20th wedding anniversary greetings to an amazing couple. That's Jenny and her husband from Gravier. Here's hoping you have many, many more years together. And 20 years of wedded bliss. Now that's an accomplishment, right? Here's Chris Isaak, Wicked Games, right here on Kiss FM.

0: You're logged on to Kiss FM, Mitchie with you till 2. If you're enjoying your lunch right now, thanks for involving Kiss FM in that. Good afternoon and happy lunch hour. Going on to Mary Jazz. Not forgetting gorgeous Geneva. Shyla, what's for lunch today in Brooklyn, NYC? And not forgetting the Spice Girls, all the way up there in Massa Grozile. Always creating, always cooking something yummy. Good afternoon, going on to Helen. Have a special song from Ayanna Lee coming up a little later. So keep it locked to Kiss FM. Right now it's time for the Kiss Word of the Day. Our word for today is fortitude. Fortitude means having courage and mental toughness to endure pain or adversity. In a relationship, you might say, their fortitude helped them work through tough times together. In friendship, she showed fortitude by staying supportive when her friend was struggling. The Kiss Lover Song of the Day. Not song, sorry, the word. Oh my God, Chris Isaac is just confusing me. What a wicked, wicked game. The word of the day on Kiss FM today is fortitude.
1: I never dreamed that I'd love somebody like you.
0: And as always, Shyla's keeping up to the keeping us up to date with what the lunch menu is today in Brooklyn. Thank you, Shy Shy. No.

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Hello. It's now time for the Kiss Pop Culture Spotlight for today, the 26th of August, 2026. The world mourns the passing of Dolly Parton, with tributes pouring in from around the globe. Hollywood honors her extraordinary legacy. Even last night in Manhattan, the Empire State Building changed their lights to pink in recognition to Dolly Parton. Ryan Gosling is set to produce a live-action Flintstones movie, and Harry Styles arrives in New York ahead of his Madison Square Garden residency, and Millie Bobby Brown and husband Jake Bon Jovi are spotted out with John Bon Jovi. This has been your KISS Pop Culture Spotlight for today, Wednesday the 26th of August, 2026. Just coming up on a quarter to the hour of one, in case you have to return to work by 1 o'clock, that is. Take your time, huh?

Again, sending out happy 20th wedding anniversary wishes and greetings to an amazing couple. That's Jenny and Eddie Dixon from Gravier. This one's just for you, Kenny Rogers, Through the Years. Congratulations to Jenny and Ellickson on 20 years of wedded bliss. I can't.

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Mitchie with you until 2 this afternoon. Good afternoon, going out to Chow Peng. Here's a little Joshua Caddison to bring you back, huh, Chow Peng? Here's Jesse, right here on Kiss FM.

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4: 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JJ's Paradise. Paradise awaits you. Lucy Legg wishes to advise the motoring public and residents of Bocage of planned maintenance works on Friday, August 28th from 10 a.m. to 1 p.m. This is to allow Lucy Legg to undertake vegetation management and related electrical maintenance in the area. The exercise will affect areas from Bocage, Ravine Chabot entrance at the junction marked Bocage to the vicinity of the SDA church. The work will result in intermittent traffic disruptions. The Royal St. Lucia Police Force Traffic Department officers will be on site to assist with rerouting vehicles. Road users are encouraged to be mindful of the various safety measures such as reflective tape, cones, barriers and warning signs that will be put in place to designate the work area. Lucy Legg regrets any inconvenience to residents of the affected communities and the motoring public and thanks the public for their understanding and patience. This has been a message from Lucy Legg.

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Mitchy in your esteemed company until 2 o'clock this afternoon. Here's a final rundown, a reminder, a refresher of the nomination songs for today's Kiss Lovers Song of the Day, brought to you with the very kind compliments of Harris Paint St. Lucia Limited. Nominated by Jenny, Love Is Like a Butterfly by Dolly Parton. Amanda's nominated, Bohemian Rhapsody by Queen. Shyla's nominated, We Got Tonight by Dolly Parton and Kenny Rogers. Fira's nominated, Baby When I Met You by Dolly Parton. Spice Queen, Sabita, I Will Always Love You by Dolly Parton. And our final nomination for the Kiss Lovers Song of the Day, Lisa's nominated, Where Was Jesus by Dolly Parton and Zach Williams. 4505477 is the WhatsApp number to send your vote to. You have until 1:30 this afternoon to do so. And at 1:45, we will have the crowning, the countdown of the Kiss Lovers Song of the Day, brought to you with the kind compliments of Harris Paint St. Lucia Limited.

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That was Ray, Escapism Live. Right now, here's some Bruno Mars, Just The Way You Are, just for AJ. Enjoy the vacay.

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Good afternoon, good night to Miss Caramel. You got the look in your eye like you my room in my life. Not forgetting Armani. It's something new from Jamie Miller. Burning up the TikTok blazing trends right now. Not to mention Apple iTunes. Baby Doll is the name of the song.

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Good afternoon, good on to Marcus.

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The Kiss Lover Song of the Day countdown with the kind compliments of Harris Paint St. Lucia Limited coming up next.

coming in third place on the Kiss Lover Song of the Day, nominated by Jenny. Love is Like a Butterfly by Dolly Parton. Congratulations, Jenny. You came in third place. I can see.

0: birds in flight. Coming in third place on the Kiss Lover Song of the Day, brought to you by the kind compliments of Harris Pink Solution Limited. Nominated by Journey, Love is Like a Butterfly by the late Dolly Parton. Coming in second place, nominated by Lisa, Where Was Jesus, Dolly Parton, featuring Zach Williams. Congratulations, Lisa.
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Coming in second place, nominated by Lisa. Congratulations, Lisa. Your song, Where Was Jesus? 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

And a Kiss Lover's song of the day. Well, it had to be a Dolly Parton, right? But the voting was unanimous. Congratulations to the Spice Queen, Sabita. Your song, I Will Always Love You, by Dolly Parton, is the Kiss Lover's song of the day.

our Kiss Lovers song of the day inevitably had to be a Dolly Parton, nominated by the Spice Queen Sabita. Congratulations, Sabita. By special request for the Honeymooners after 20 years together, this one's just for Jenny and Erickson. On your 20th wedding anniversary today, it's Kenny Rogers and Dolly Parton. Islands in the Stream. Okay.

He didn't meet the third place qualifying vote. He literally missed it by one. We got tonight Dolly Parton and Kenny Rogers. Good afternoon, Shyla.

0: Well, we seem to be on a little bit of a Dolly Parton tribute this afternoon. Before I leave, here's one of my all-time favorites from Dolly Parton, From Here to the Moon and Back.
1: Hold out my arms, say

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1: From here to the moon.
0: Good afternoon to the Spice Queen, Sabita, and all my Spice Girls. Not forgetting Miss Caramel, Kira, Armani, and Shyla. I hope you enjoyed our little beginning with the Dolly Parton tribute and ending. Let's hope you join me again tomorrow morning from 10 a.m. We're going to do it all over again, creating the soundtrack for your 10 till 2 with me, Mitchie. Right here on Kiss FM, your one and only, the best 24-hour love station, 105.9. Until then, this is Mitchie saying...